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0: 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And remember, there are only two kinds of people in the world, the Irish and those who wish they were.
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